0: stack it up for the BMW. Yeah.
1: Yeah.
0: Yeah. Right.
2: Found listener from Tatabánya, Hungary playing nearby sound. Airspace over Hungary flight info update by Massie Jonasic.
3: Celsius. Missed our wing today and turned shortly after takeoff from Poznan. We flew towards the border between Poland and Czech Republic, which we crossed to the southwest of the Polish Sea of Poland. Then for a few minutes we overflew the northeastern part of Czech Republic, and a moment later the western part of Slovakia. At this moment we are flying territory of Hungary, slowly approaching the capital city of Budapest. In about 30 minutes from now we shall cross the border between Hungary and Romania into the west of city of Arada. We're going to take us towards the border.
0: Okay, well, these things are meant to travel. No, we've just been joined in the moment by John Astley, who brings us all sorts of interesting exhibits. This year he brought us an armored recovery vehicle, which is sitting down in the middle of the field. But unfortunately, it is broken down. Dollars has appeared with what is the little part of the engine that held the computer in the tank, how fast the engine is running. The shaft is sheared off, so we now can't start the engine with the tank. So it's going to have to be loaded the hard way. In other words, they're going to bring the tank up on the sleepers, and then they will bring the beams of the trailer over and pull them underneath the tank. Put the trailer back together, so that will be an interesting process that will go on slowly during the course of the day. This is going to be an interesting challenge for us. Don't forget that that armored recovery vehicle, which is built on the Conqueror tank, weighs 55 tons. So winching that around is not going to be a difficult job. We'll watch how it goes as the day goes on. But, good morning. Wing is raised for this present. So as I say, John actually is a major in the territorials, in the Reedy territorials, and fortunately he has along with him one of the new Army MAN nuclear recovery structures, which is going to play a key role in this operation. We're not sure of which is power, either these or speed. So just keep our eye on that exercise as the day goes on, and it's going to be an interesting challenge in how to recover
4: the down. Because if you keep on walking down to the middle then carrying on like a lump of metal, I think it's the first point of excellent. It's the device that tells the computer how fast the engine is running. And if the computer doesn't get the information, then it doesn't go. So there's absolutely no way it's happening to the fire engine. They're going to have to recover it by winching the tank as well. And I'm pretty sure that's why the crane is there in the centre. So you've got a unique opportunity to watch the engine recovering. Put it, because the shaft that drives the little instrument, the little piece of machinery that tells the computer how fast the engine is running, it's about 3/4 of an inch in material size in diameter, and it is literally sheared off. So without that it can't be used to run the engine at all. So that's a little unique opportunity coming up in a few minutes' time.
0: Well, we're just having a visit from Australia's Mobile Beer Guard. They are the official suppliers of alcoholic beverages in the colony. We don't actually allow alcohol in the arena at all. Please don't know as far as right, we've got the flying engines going round now. Ring a bell with one of Alan Sparks' engines. Now, this is a typical setup. Now a pair of engines would have gone out to work.
4: I must come in there a second. I've known Seamus for about 40 years, you know. He's been a very good friend of mine. But it just said to me last night, they were thinking of driving that lot on the road up to North Yorkshire for a bloody match.
0: Right, well, we've got something quite interesting happening here because our landlord, Robin Hooper, is here, and his wife, Karen, is having her first ever trip on an engine just disappearing down the hill on Clinton. So it'll be very much a case of kill or cure. And if Rob Wing isn't careful, we might all get evicted before the day's out.
4: I don't know whether to look off Robin's face then, but oh God, I hope she doesn't want one of them as well. It was a look of fear and horror his wife set off on that engine.
0: I hope you have a cook, Robin. You may never see her again if she falls in love with that barrel. Right, yes, I was going on about flying engines. A pair of flying engines. So there's the first half of the pair. Down the bottom was the living ground and the flower. Now, normally these engines were owned by larger space or flying contractors or whatever. We travel from job to job, so you have a pair of engines, there's one heading off down with the living ground and the flower, and the other one is around somewhere, can't see him at the moment.
4: Just a couple of engines behind, just going down the hill with the...
0: No, I have to correct you there, Malcolm. Sorry, Joe. Sorry, that's Charlie Robert Daniels, hero. So we're looking for the rusty one.
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Playing a listener's favorite sound of the month, Bielsko Biala, Silesian Voivodeship, Poland, Traffic and Church Bells at Ulica Les, Sinska by Andrzej Maciejewski.

a chicken across the road. The man in his car said, "Man, did you got soap?" I said, "When a chicken across the road, you can tell by the way he walked that he got soap." Yeah. Chicken across the road. They say, "Man, you got soap." That's what they say to him. They say, "Chicken, you got soap." Yeah.

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I've nothing to give. But lawyers say this love is best. Don't leave us in emotional pace. Take a walk, taste a rest. No, take a rest. I seen you digging a hole in your neighborhood. You're crazy, but you're lazy. 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Your troubles must be seen to. See through money like it's paper. With faces I remember. I drink on a daily basis. 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Walking through the suburbs, they're not exactly lovers. You're a couple, especially when your body's double duplicating. And you wait for the next Kuwait, coma, coma. 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

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See, I'm Swayze. You're digging a hole in your neighborhood, you're crazy, but you're lazy.

A new recording has arrived, playing Barcelone, Catalone, Espagne, Met Boss Skaters by Gene. Franz Wacavro.

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A new recording has arrived, playing Barcelona, Catalone, Espagne, Castellers de la Sagrada Familia by Jean, François Caveau.

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an asteroid or other near-Earth object with a diameter of 23 meters recently passed our planet with a speed of 5 kilometers per second and a distance of 39,585,000 kilometers. According to NASA, this asteroid is not considered as dangerous.

A new recording has arrived, playing Sarajevo, Federica Bosni I Herzegovina, Bosna I Herzegovina, Sound of Shadovan by Sahasik Haris.

found listener from Brussels, Belgium playing nearby sound, was station 1080 Molenbeek, St. John, St. John's, Molenbeek, Belgian inside hangar near West Station by Superfanter.

A new recording has arrived, playing Sarajevo, Federica Bosnia I Herzegovina, Bosnia I Herzegovina, Sound of the Cathedral in Sarajevo by Sahasik Dot Harris.

A new recording has arrived. Playims, I Baskarsidja, Federacija Bosnia I Herzegovina, Bosna I Herzegovina, Sound Walk Trough for Hedija Street in Sarajevo by Sahasid Haris.

Found listener from Toronto, Canada playing nearby sound, Williamini Maze, Avenue of the Island, Toronto, on M5J, Canada Red Wing Blackbird screeching by Elena.

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Sir Arc, France, Bonneville in the Winter by Francois Fayard.

an asteroid or other near-Earth object with a diameter of 23 meters, recently passed our planet with a speed of 5 kilometers per second, in a distance of 39,585,000 kilometers. According to NASA, this asteroid is not considered as dangerous.

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0: A new recording has arrived, playing Palafrugell, Catalone, Espagne, Ambience du Soir by Jean. 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
1: Thank you. 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

playing a listener's favorite sound of the month, a named road. 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
2: Okay, jetzt kommt der Anruf. 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
2: Hallo? 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I don't know if we have a communication problem here.
1: Ich höre jedenfalls noch nichts auf den Headphones.
2: I don't know. Should I try again? Can you hear me? Ich probiere es einfach nochmal. 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
0: Ich muss mal dieses Verhüderli abziehen. 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
2: Ach so.
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2: Oder ja, deswegen, also ich weiß es nicht. Okay, mal schauen. Das ist Live-Radio.
1: That's live.
2: Oh yeah.
1: Sometimes.
2: Basically, we couldn't hear anything. I don't know, were you able to hear me? Ich habe jetzt nur eine Voicemail geschickt. Ich glaube, ich mache jetzt einfach nochmal einen Anruf und gucke, was passiert.
1: Yes. Ah,
2: okay.
1: Cool.
3: Oh, no.
2: Hi.
3: Am I good?
2: Yeah. I can't hear you because I need some headphones. And but you can hear me, which is a big plus. And
3: I do.
2: Yeah. Now I'm connected to the technology here in the studio. So I can hear you too, and everybody in German radio, who knows how many people, I don't think it's many because we're a regional radio, can hear you too. So nice that we're doing that telephone talk interview thing.
3: Of course.
2: Yeah.
3: I'm here to help with everything.
2: No. So, in people know that I'm Richard, and people know that I'm sitting here with Felix.
1: Yeah, hello. Oh, do you hear me too?
3: Hello.
1: Oh, okay.
3: My name is Darian, and I'm from Romania.
1: Hello, hello, hello.
2: And also with us, there's Adrian.
0: Hello.
3: Hi.
2: Yeah.
3: I hope everything is fine. I mean, I can hear you the best.
2: Ah, but yeah, I'm the holding others, the phone.
3: Sort of, yeah, that's because.
2: Yeah, cool.
3: That's the reason.
2: It's so exciting. It's my first phone interview here with the radio. Like, we had some people here in the past in the studio to talk with them, but that's like the first time over the phone. And oddly enough, like I had the plan to do it with you, to just like have a call from Romania to Germany and vice versa a while ago. And we didn't have any topic for the radio show yet, but now we like just spontaneously settled for Italy, basically, because we didn't have any time to prepare something big. And also, like, Italy was, like, my thinking is something everybody has an idea about or something to say about. And so it fitted perfectly, how I found out to, like, talk with you.
3: Because you've just been to Italy.
2: Yeah, that was also, like, now helping, like, a good factor, basically.
3: Was that a coincidence? Or...
2: Basically, it brought me to the idea a little bit. I was like, okay, in a few days or weeks, I will go to Italy. I still don't have a radio topic. Yeah, why not take Italy? So that's like basically...
3: Yeah. Here in Romania is the national day, and it was the day off, but I still had things to do. I mean... yeah, okay, let's talk about Italy.
2: Yeah, what is your connection to Italy? I mean, you told me a little, but like, tell the people here in the studio and maybe the people who are listening something.
3: I don't know. I'm an architect. I finished my studies completely in Romania, but at some point I wanted to go with Erasmus to Bologna to study there for one semester. Eventually, I couldn't get there because there were some other people in my university with higher grades and who occupied all the places, basically. And other than that, I mean, I haven't been physically to Italy, but yeah, I studied a lot. And being from the architecture university, I mean, I know that many artistic movements started from there.
2: So cool.
3: And then they went further. And I don't know, I mean, being Romanian, we have a lot of similarities with Italians and the Italian language, because we are Latin, and basically the Romans went mostly from Italy and then conquered Dacia, and after many other... populations and tribes that were moving around, thus the Romanian people came to be. And for now, we have, I think, half of the vocabulary is based from Latin. It's true that we also borrow some words afterward. I mean, like two centuries ago, we borrowed a bit more from, for example, French. But the base is still there. And mostly I can also understand Italian. It's true that I also studied at my faculty for 2 years Italian, but I forgot from everything from that time. So I mostly rely on my basic capabilities to understand the words, because most of them are similar or even the same, literally. The pronunciation is a bit, I mean, it depends from the accent, because they put the accent more towards the beginning of the word, while we put it right to the end.
2: Ah, yeah, you told me so, when I was there, like, about the whole pronunciation topic, which was really difficult to me. Also, like, for me, Because like all
3: I tried to teach you.
2: Yeah, unsuccessfully, I have to admit. Because like
3: we will try again.
2: Oh well.
3: At some point.
2: At some point, I will try just to lure myself out of it. Yeah.
3: I mean, yeah, Italian and Romanian are more similar to English than German is too.
2: Yeah, like we are with our German, we are so outsider-like. I always felt like when I was in Italy or like somewhere else that like all the French and Spanish people and also all Italian or Romanian people apparently somehow get each other easier and don't have to learn so many words and the whole grammar and the whole structure of the language was so much more alike. And as a German, I felt like a bit outsider version. And I mean, nobody care. At least I don't care about like it being easier for me to talk Dutch. I mean, yeah, like it's not something I aspire to do.
1: It's a funny language.
2: Yeah, but it's like it stops being funny after a day or something. When you live there and when you like think about you do a university course or not in Dutch, even if it's for free, at some point you're like, okay, you're just making fun of German here in the Netherlands. But yeah, no, but like I really had, even before you told me, I had the feeling that some words in Romania on the street and like in bookstores or somewhere like reminded me of Italy and Italian, and like it's no surprise then now knowing that they have the same language family. And I saw like Roman traces in Romania, like old ruins and old parts of cities and I don't know, old Roman remains. And I mean, we had the Roman Empire in Germany too, obviously not as far in the north as we are here in Berlin, but still there was like an influence there. And my hometown is architecturally, it's more it's also like, I don't know, influenced by Italian architecture, but more like coming from the 19th century or and 18th century, when they draw a lot of inspiration from the classic periods, as we call them here. And it's then called neoclassicism, I think, in architecture. And we have a lot of castles and historic buildings, monuments, churches.
1: Like we said with the Nikolaikirche, for example. So that is in the image of the Petersdom, maybe.
2: Yeah, and it's like a big city in the city center of Potsdam, and it definitely draws inspiration from St. Paul's in Rome. And the architect of it was also heavily inspired by Roman architecture and Italian architecture. Mm-hmm. And yeah.
3: Here, basically, we had something that it's called castrum, which is some sort of a fortified, smaller city, a place where basically the garrisons went here to protect the area from other barbarians or invaders, or to just be sure that everything is safe and without any new revolt. So, for example, nowadays the official name of the second biggest city in Romania is Cluj-Napoca. And that part of Napoca comes from that old sort of a city that was before, in the ancient time, built by the Romans. For example, though people nowadays call it just Cluj usually when you talk about it. And also Drobeta Turnu Severin. I mean, Drobeta was the old classroom that was built, and then there were other buildings basically built over the ruins of places that were before, and basically a new city was born right on the place of the old one, which was Turnu Severin. And so now that's why it has both names in it, basically to remind us. Yeah. Or there are also cases where the name is a bit inspired, but not completely. I mean, it was also Apulum, I think, which is now Alba Iulia.
4: In
3: more places. Yeah.
2: I've been to Cluj-Napoca.
3: But also, they've been further compared to their borders. So, yeah, basically, we are all combined now.
2: I've been to Cluj-Napoca before we even met, like in 2022. I think I told Felix about it, not Adrian. But yeah, it was like my first trip to Romania, and I was really excited and really liked it. And I also was there in a, I don't know, like, let's call it city museum or something, with the history parts, and the part about the Roman Empire was quite big in the museum. And then there was like an old museum settlement in on top of a mountain, but that was like more classic Romanian, as I would say, as a tourist at least, as I would say, more drawing inspiration from like 15th century or something, so far a lot of years after the Roman Empire.
3: There is also was a fortress on a hill there, which is now gone, but the main castrum that was there was in nowadays central, and basically now the streets, which are rectangular, they are mostly on the old streets. I mean, all the buildings were built on the places that were there. Basically, it's a new layer that was built onto that old one.
2: And
3: so we can still see some sort of a limit that was before.
2: Yeah, and the old, like, measurements of the settlement, basically. Moving away from architecture, do you know many Romanians that, I don't know, I shouldn't say look Italian, but that obviously have, like, Italian heritage somewhere in the past, or that have an Italian influence in their family or something? Because in Germany, we have our main connection to Italians is like the time period after the Second World War, where there were many, we call them in German Gastarbeiter, where there were many people of the workforce coming from Italy in the 1950s and 60s to work in the western parts of Germany. And basically, like, they were coming, working as a construction worker or something, send a lot of money home to their families in southern Italy or in rural parts of Italy. And then they return to Italy once per year over Christmas time, like, I mean, in Western Germany. And there's a pizzeria or a restaurant or Italian company here in Germany, it's many times the case that that's like children of those first workers coming from Italy, or there's a connection to that. And so whenever here somebody is obviously Italian or has an Italian name or heritage or something, that's often the connection. Could you imagine that there is like some kind of old connection, although it's like way much further in the past than my example here for Germany? Could you see such connections sometimes in Romania? Because when I was there, like, people often had like darker hair than I do. So obviously, like, there was to me a more Southern European connection looking at many people on the streets than I would have seen here in Germany, for example.
3: The thing is, also, like, the language. We and Italian are being related. We look mostly alike. I mean, I see, usually I can tell who is Romanian by the face because they have some specific features. And sometimes, just a few times, I may be mistaken. And it's actually an Italian,
2: oh.
3: Not a Romanian. So, yeah, they also look a bit, I mean, the most similar. Oh, I think, okay. I think maybe they are, I don't know, more hairy sometimes. But other than that, it's quite logical to be this this way. Though it's, I mean, it could also be a difference. I mean, it's not a rule, but from what I saw, yeah. And
2: oh, okay.
3: What you explained with the people coming to Germany for work, that's basically exactly what happens now with Romanians going to Italy to work. Because foreign nationality in Italy is now of Romanians and also in Spain.
2: Ah, which okay, is I wasn't also aware.
3: Because, yeah. Yeah, I mean, they go there to work and they're basically the same. I mean, they return from time to time, especially at Christmas or something to Romania, and they give money because, yeah, there the wages are higher.
2: Oh,
3: so,
2: okay.
3: Yeah, many went to the West to work.
2: Oh, okay.
3: And there are some people that, they moved permanently. It's also nice. I mean, we love the fact that they keep, they maintain their buildings and everything is well kept in harmony with their tradition. As of differences, I think that they are more connected maybe in their families. I mean, they are mostly together in the same house with even longer than we are. I mean, the children there stay more to the adulthood usually.
2: Yeah, they move out here. Last in a
3: very
2: survey
3: late.
2: In Europe in comparison to other countries.
3: Mm-hmm. Yeah, so they have that culture that together is better in their way.
2: Yeah, maybe it's also
3: but
2: like...
3: also I think they have bigger houses, maybe.
2: Yeah, it's like a problem with rental prices and stuff. We get that more and more in Germany as well. So like the median age of people moving out, I think, has risen up in Germany to like 24 or something. And it used to be like 22, I guess. And I think like women, it's 20 and men, it's 30 or something. And like all combined, it's something like 24 point something years. But it's, I guess I would need to double check. But yeah, like Italy is somehow then connected to Germany. Like they, young people stay even longer at home than Germany. And there's even more old people than in Germany. So there's like Italy in place one, number one top spot in comparison to other countries in Europe or even worldwide when it comes to that. But like we in Germany are like catching up. Before we called you, I played one of your songs. I played Everything Changes, But I Won't.
3: By Rose Gray.
2: Yeah, exactly, from your list.
3: That one. Yeah, and, I'm glad. I mean,
2: yeah, I liked it. And I was like so thankful for the suggestions.
3: It was on repeat in my home for already 100 times.
2: Very good. And I also like increased the clicks here in Germany now. Let me tell you what else I chose. I chose from your list Lydia Isaac with La Femme. I chose...
3: It is only one from Romania.
2: Ah, okay. I chose...
3: You heard some Romania... Some Romanian over there, right?
2: Yeah.
3: Also some French, but yeah.
2: I chose Aktiv with Doa Soutine.
3: A classic.
2: Apparently.
3: What?
2: Doa Soutine. I just read what it says, but probably it's pronounced differently.
3: Read like it's written. I mean, we in Italian reads almost all, and Italians read almost all like it's written.
2: Doarcutine.
3: Doarcutine.
2: Okay, yeah, like you say it more Romanian Doar. Than I do, obviously.
3: Yeah, more like a flower.
2: Okay, yeah, like Germans and flowers and pronunciation of flowers. I don't know. I also chose Peach, PRC, with Miss Erotica.
3: Yeah.
2: Which is too hard to understand.
3: And, no, it's very neat for now.
2: Yeah, those were my choices. I'm thinking... I don't know if there are any questions left here in the room. Anybody got a question for?
1: At the beginning of the call, I had this idea. I don't know if I'm stupid or
3: I don't
1: clever.
3: Hear.
2: Oh, okay.
3: Exactly. But like you can tell me what's
2: it's better, I guess now.
1: It was just because I was like Romania and Rome and Roma. I thought is this a coincidence because we talk about the influence if the names are connected, you know.
3: Of course. I mean, the name of Romania comes from Roma, basically.
1: I never thought about that, really. Like this, I had the idea when you started the call. So that's a confirmation that I was right. Yes.
3: I mean, initially there were three main provinces. And when they united, basically, it was the question, is going to be named Valachia or Dacia or something like that, which is sort of an older term, but they chose Romania especially to be clear that we are sort of related to that part. And nowadays, I mean, okay, we are sort of related also with the people, the population that are around. But the name of Romanians basically define us as being different than the Slavs or the Hungarians. I mean, we are the only ones around here in this part of Europe related to the Latin heritage. So that's why we are called like this.
1: Yes, very, very interesting. And also, thank you for calling and telling all this story and relationships, connections.
0: And I understand...
3: Yeah, many things are sort of... For example, Italians say Buonasera, we say Buonasera. They say Rosa, we say maybe Russia.
0: And I understand.
3: We can guess what they say, even if we have a lot of synonyms. And I mean, we can use one, two more words for the same thing. And that's why we can understand from one sense what they talk about. Usually, yeah, Italian or Spanish sounds a bit. So may sound a bit like Romanian vocabulary with sort of a wrong grammar.
1: So it's what
3: they say maybe vedere, which means in Romanian the fact of seeing, and not the words. I mean, for them maybe some words at infinity are like we would say an action. So there's
1: Ah.
3: small differences like that.
1: Okay.
0: And I can't forget. I understood Dacia, and Dacia was one of the few cars in the East Germany. Dacia,
3: Yeah, it's
0: really
3: from
0: beautiful.
3: Romania
0: And
3: yeah, it comes something from Dacia, the province, which was before Romans, and they conquered Dacia, and basically the men moved here, and they started to have families, especially, I mean, with the old locals, and yeah, the structural grammar is from them, which were mostly, yeah,
0: The name
3: soldiers.
0: of the Roman province. What is the pronunciation? Dacia? Okay, Dacia. Auch the old Roman province, Dacia. Okay. We in Germany,
3: I mean,
0: Dacia.
3: it was also before, basically, the whole realm was bigger than the Roman province, but they moved also outside of the Imperium, also to protect the whole areas. But yeah, eventually, invaders also came, and they all combined.
2: I would say as a conclusion, thank you so much for that international telephone radio interview. And
3: Always,
2: no,
3: always.
2: yeah, we should do it
3: Anyway.
2: more often. We should do it monthly or something. We should always think about like what we do in the next show, and then maybe an interview with you would fit perfectly.
3: Exactly.
2: You could, out of the songs that I picked from your list, you can choose one now, and then you say which one, like of the ones I just told you that I have here and then that I've picked, you can like introduce it, or as we say in Germany, du kannst es anmoderieren. You can introduce the song, and then we say bye bye, and then I hang up, and then we in the radio here can listen to the song that you picked.
3: So you didn't play all of three
2: Not
3: that you
2: yet,
3: mentioned.
2: not yet. I played one, and we
3: None of
2: have
3: them.
2: like 1 hour and 10 minutes left. So, like, next one we will play is the one you pick, and then afterwards we talk a bit more here, and then I play another of your songs.
3: So I can choose between Artiv and Peach
2: Lydia
3: PRC.
2: Isaac and Peach PRC.
3: Okay, then let's go with the Romanian one, which is a classic from the 2000s. And all of us knew, and probably if there is one Romanian there in Germany, he will definitely know that.
2: That's cool. So it's a Romanian insider.
0: Wow.
3: Yeah,
0: Cool.
3: it's
2: Really
3: classic.
2: cool. Thank you so much for the phone interview, and I talk to you later on Instagram or WhatsApp. But for now, have a great night. For you, it's almost 11. You're like 1 hour later than we are here in Central Europe. And I don't know, like keep the live stream radio on. You won't really understand a lot of our German, but you will hear the song.
3: Probably none. No word.
2: Maybe not, yeah.
3: Yeah. So you eventually chose to Doar cu tine. That's how it's written there.
2: What does it
3: Doar
2: mean in
3: cu
2: English?
3: tine. It means only with you.
2: Oh, very fitting, very nice. Okay,
3: I'm
2: only with.
3: already I'm already started starting to sing if I'm thinking about it again,
2: It's such a
3: about
2: hit.
3: the
2: Okay,
3: lyrics.
2: that's good. Yeah,
3: I
2: only
3: mean, there were
2: with.
3: many hits, but
2: Yeah, I mean, it must be a special one if, like, we both like it. And I mean, I didn't understand the word, but I was like, yeah, I like the beat. Yeah, only with you I had a telephone interview so far on the radio, so the song fits really well.
3: Exactly.
2: Take care, have a great night, and talk to you soon.
3: Thanks, it was a pleasure for me to explain stuff and be heard finally by people.
2: Yeah, finally, it was about time.
3: Yeah, okay, so next on the radio, we have from Active the song Doar cu tine.
2: Wonderful.
3: Okay, let's play it.
4: Oh no.
3: Bye.
2: Bye bye.
1: Bye.
2: Thank you so much.
3: Have a good night.
2: Good night. Ah, wonderful. Amazing. Show stopping. Best we ever heard. Now I will play the song. Enjoy.

fire. We are diving into a short story of Auntie Jane who thought she was clever. Overshadow Nesho. But when Nesho came with its consequences, dissonance spread throughout the mastermind and turned them against each other. Lesson from the fire. A mastermind built on lies can only be temporary, because truth and manipulation are like water and fire. They can never form an alliance, because it is better not to them. The honey you build with them turn bitter. Bitter, like bitter cola. Yes. And you will be left

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0: 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Yeah.
1: Do you have a face?
0: Found listener from Carpina, Brazil playing nearby sound. Pont Modicolombo, Pazijim Sanro, Pont Modicolombo, won by Heron.Lewis.

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0: found listener from Munich, Germany playing nearby sound, Hauptbahnhof, Munich de Gaulle walking in the station by Wu-San Chang.
1: An asteroid or other near-Earth object with a diameter of 59 meters recently passed our planet with a speed of 7 kilometers per second in a distance of 39,308,000 kilometers. According to NASA, this asteroid is not considered as dangerous.

0: Hallo, hallo.
1: Hallo, hallo.
0: Welcome, it's 8 o'clock and you're listening to Frappo, Freies Radio Potsdam, and you're listening to be quite specific to Funk Up, the student radio of Potsdam's universities. I'm Richard and next to me is sitting.
1: Felix.
0: Yeah, and if you wonder what's happening, you're not living in like the mirror universe or like in a twisted fantasy. We decided to do today's show in English.
1: Yes,
0: Yes.
1: English. Yes.
0: Sometimes we will just do funny voices and noises to make it fun. Especially mostly for us. I don't think it's so funny for like outsiders,
1: You
0: but yeah.
1: never know. It could well be that it is funny for others as
0: I
1: well.
0: think I spider.
1: I am a fan of these mixtures, but we said that we are going
0: To
1: to.
0: use a proper English, I know, but I wanted to bring the joke also to underline our English skills.
1: Yes, Las Vegas.
0: Yeah, I forgot about that one.
1: And not only that, but we have a topic
0: Yeah, we have the
1: to
0: topic of gratitude and
1: what?
0: being thankful for like one's life.
1: Yes.
0: Was that a good summary of the topic, or did I like leave anything out?
1: No, that is basically it's over now because that was the summary of everything that you just said, the
0: Okay.
1: core essence of the whole topic. You just already answered the big riddle, so to speak.
0: Good. Excellent. Or
1: Fantastic.
0: like Mr. Burns says in the German dubbing, ausgezeichnet.
1: Yes, I think we are allowed. We should, like, if we manage to speak some fluent sentences in this show, then we are also allowed to on and off use a German word. I think that it should be possible.
0: Of course, our studio, our rules.
1: And also, like, if I would talk about Potsdam, I wouldn't say Potsdam, like.
0: Well, I know, and me neither, but like I also like sometimes maybe will do it for the joke, because like when I was younger with my cousin, it was super funny for us to like translate everything like on the traffic map or on the public transport maps and stuff into like simple English just to make it fun. Forest Town 2, East Side. No, not East Side, East Central. West Side, Potsdam West, Babels Mountain.
1: It's funny.
0: Forest Town 1.
1: Forest Town 1. What?
0: Telto Suburbs.
1: I'm Southern Inner City or something.
0: Yeah. South End or something. Yeah, like I mean I can go on and on and on, and if something comes to my mind, I will just
1: I
0: say
1: think
0: it.
1: just to refresh my mind, so I'm pretty certain that A, you have been not only in Birmingham in England, but you had this year in America when you were, I don't know how old, but is that right?
0: Not like with all things, there is a true core below. There's a truth below, and I've been to Birmingham for a year, and you visited me there, like as the sole person that did that, basically. So like, shame on everyone outside of this room. Like seriously, not even my parents or my lazy brother. Yeah, and I went to a school exchange, high school exchange in the 10th grade, to our partner city. And everybody who's using public transport or a bike in Potsdam knows that sometimes you get passed by the tram with the name of Sioux Falls, our partner city in South Dakota.
1: Okay.
0: And
1: Sorry, I know I asked you
0: I
1: this,
0: went
1: but
0: there, and I was there for like 3 weeks. but I already dreamt in English flying back. And I was sitting next to a girl that looked like the hot girl from American Pie. And on the way to the US, I was sitting next to, or maybe it was vice versa, it was the other way around, I don't know. On the way back, I was sitting to a sexy, probably he was like in mid-40s, soldier called Richard. Which can't be a coincidence.
1: No, the two people are named Richard.
0: Yeah, but like sitting next to each other and being attractive. And really like American or like super American-like. Like me. Moi.
1: Yes.
0: Yeah. And then I've been like a month and a bit next to Manchester in 2008 after finishing my civil service.
1: Yes.
0: And I know that you did civil service too and quite close to me in the castle of Neues Palais.
1: That's true.
0: And I was outside gardening.
1: Yes, and I was inside cleaning the
0: chandeliers.
1: Chandeliers.
0: Chandeliers. Clean down the chandeliers. Down the chandeliers.
1: I'm not, my voice is not really in singing mode. It's not activated.
0: Mine is never. Well. And yeah, afterwards I saw the grades that would have been necessary to get into my studies. And then I was like, okay, I probably will never study, or definitely not this year. And so I didn't really apply to university, only to some, I think. And instead, like, my father asked around at church, and there was like, now that I think about it, a little bit kind of a weird woman living in the suburbs of Rehbrücke, Deerbridge. And yeah, now like she was a bit funky and stuff, but she had a contact to a doctor that had like a private clinic for people that recovered from cancer surgery and chemotherapy. And he basically did Ayurveda treatments on them. And that was like a cottage. And I was there like to help and to like have conversation with them while he was in his doctor's office during the day.
1: So
0: I did some gardening there and stuff.
1: The Sioux Falls.
0: No, the Sioux Falls thing, I was going to high school with a Jeep.
1: Oh, so we are in Manchester.
0: Now we are like, we skipped from 2004 to 2008, yes. From 16 to 20 and 21.
1: Mm.
0: 21, actually. And yeah, in the school exchange, it was nice. And I was in America and the dream came true and like lifetime memories. And I'm still in contact with my

0: I don't know, projecting kindness and receiving it back.
1: Mm.
0: Although I'm not from Disney, I can also be really mean and evil and dangerous. Just wanted to warn you. But normally I'm not using my skills against friends.
1: So I'm. You have mercy towards me this evening, apart from some jump scares.
0: Exactly, you said it perfectly.
1: Oh, okay, I'm so relieved.
0: And I, in general, have a big mercy towards you.
1: That's very, very... That calms me down.
0: Yeah, and it should. And I mean, it's like saving your life, literally.
1: Okay.
0: The jump scare.
1: It almost kicked my face.
0: I super slowly, like a red, like a retired old man,
1: what?
0: Super slowly moved my foot upwards.
1: You had warp speed.
0: No, like you didn't see warp speed, and it was like 2 foot away with my big shoe size, like half a room basically from your face.
1: Considered to do that back to you.
0: Yeah, and I'm curious. You see, it worked. And I mean, you even did like the super childish ones where you like already yell while doing it. Yeah.
1: Yes, I will. I will now integrate that into my practice. I cannot do this the whole show because nobody sees that, and for everybody who doesn't see it, it's just not relatable.
0: Yeah, like you just make weird noises and I just like for a second stop talking and then something's happening.
1: And then we scream and yell.
0: Scream and shout. Yeah, let's play a song, I would say.
1: Yes.
0: Yes. We have so many songs like connected to the topic. And I put them all together. And I don't know, I want to start on a high note, maybe.
1: With Ariana Grande.
0: I didn't mean, like, literally on a high note. But, like, on something positive. That's what I was, like, aiming at. Maybe some hip-hop dancing stuff?
1: Yes.
0: So we will listen to Big Energy by Leto. And, yeah, I'm curious if you never did or if you just me, like, super decided, like, found out about it super late. And, obviously it's like big dick energy, but they like blurred out the dick and it gives just like a super kids friendly positive attitude. And it's just really happy, a happy song. So we see each other again in a bit.

0: Wir sind zurück und
1: Oh my god, what are you doing? What? I am talking.
0: Okay.
1: I'm loudly speaking.
0: Okay. Let's hope for the best, because like we received note that we have some sound problems again.
1: Even though I'm really close and loud.
0: But if you look at it, it's not really like that's me talking on the equalizer and you talk.
1: Are we
0: yeah.
1: What?
0: Let's try out this one. Maybe it works again. Let's see. Just continue the conversation.
1: Yes. I don't know if that's better.
0: Not really. Let's try out number four.
1: What is number
0: Wait.
1: Four?
0: Try out number two again. Talk. Just talk.
1: Hello, I am here and I'm trying to get this thing running.
0: I don't know. Let's try out number four. Okay, number four is gone. There used to be a number four.
1: What if we both use this one? Is this not possible?
0: Technically, yes, but like...
1: It's not cool.
0: Erkältungszeitmäßig, not so much. But like, I mean... If we don't have any other opportunity, I mean, you can talk into both, who knows?
1: We should definitely think of something in the future with this.
0: Yeah, I don't know. I'm known for talking loudly anyways, but yeah. I mean, like, I'm now adjusting the mic a little bit more, and further into your direction. Yeah.
1: I'm here.
0: I'm just thinking what I wanted to say. Yeah, and in the end, in the UK, my first UK stay, like the Manchester one, or Little Bollington next to Manchester, was like the big first try and like being abroad for a longer time. And in the end, it wasn't perfect because there was the big financial crisis of 2007 and 8, and he didn't have any patience, which he didn't tell the weird woman and or us. So I was there like, imagine Grube or, I don't know, Natwerda. I was there like in the middle of the countryside all alone the whole day, nobody to have conversation with. For once, there was like a friend of his that was also called Richard, I think.
1: Yes.
0: There, like for two of the weekends, just for some talking with his wife or something. I mean, like the guest, not like my doctor. And aside from that, I was like cleaning the whole house and going through stuff and trashing a lot of trash and like... ripping out dirt in the garden and stuff, but that was it. And then, like, he wasn't also, like, I don't know. The chemistry wasn't too nice, and so, like, it was meant to be a trial. I started in November and wanted to return Christmas, and then return after Christmas for a longer period, like half a year or something. But in the end, the first tryout period was it. And before Christmas, like more like the beginning of December, I returned. Because it made no sense. And then I started an English course in Berlin in spring. it was Cambridge certificate to like utilize it for my study applications. And I did some part-time work in summer. I started working at Parc Sanssouci. And then I was doing all that stuff until we... reached October, and I applied successfully for universities, and then I started at University of Potsdam, like, after 2 years. So basically, I was 22, an age where, like, some people today finish their studies. Poor people.
1: Because they take no time to...
0: think and grow, and also, I mean, they can't take time, and they are pushed. And I mean, like, I had 13 years of school, just like you, not 12. And also we had to do the civilian service or the civil service or military, not like today. So we automatically were 2 years older than kids nowadays.
1: Mm-hmm.
0: And then in addition, I stayed that like 1 year abroad and working here before I started studying. So, yeah.
1: Mm-hmm.
0: So that, but it all came natural, and I was like happy that I did it that way, and it all led to something and was a good thing. And yeah, and like with the whole staying abroad, I don't know, I always wanted to like leave the country and explore, but also do it like usefully and not like being 20 to go to Australia or Malaysia or Thailand to like pick some fruits and sleep like in a tent or like in a shabby weird hostel with drunk Australians and just like escape or something. I wanted to do something like more useful, not only for the CV, but like also it would have felt weird or not natural to me. So yeah.
1: But then you would have you could have used the surfboard or something and then surf on a nice wave or something like that.
0: I was never into surfing. I mean, I would like to try it, but also sharks and like the risk of hurting yourself or drowning and the harsh sun on the skin. But aside from that, I don't know. I guess if I would have had the wish, I would have just chosen a place where I could surf for going abroad. Like an internship in California or something, or in Australia, to work there in a library or something. And then in the afternoon, I would surf or something. Yeah. So I would have like probably done that.
1: Hmm.
0: Although like always, there was like a little bit of a connection that led me to places, which I always was thinking it came natural. And also it was like helpful to not like just like close your eyes and pinpoint a random place on the globe, but like to have a selection by the university and the the list of partners of the university you're in, or church connections or whatever, or school connections or city connections. And that made it just easier to choose, because there's like so many places that are interesting and you could go. I mean, like I'm not really aiming at Asia or South America, but like I wouldn't complain, or Africa or Australia, Oceania. I don't know, like to me basically north of America and Europe and North Africa are basically the only interesting places.
1: North Africa?
0: Yeah. Morocco, Egypt, Algeria.
1: But have you ever been there?
0: No, but like it's still on the list.
1: Yeah. Like I met a few people who were in Egypt and visited the pyramids and were snorkeling and everything. This one guy burned his back while being in the water the whole day with the snorkel, and that wasn't cool. And he's alive and healthy and everything is fine again.
0: Yeah, that's a big risk. You need to wear something because it's like a magnifying glass the first 20 centimeters below the water.
1: Yes.
0: Yeah. And I mean, I would just drown. Can't wash my hair. Struggling to brush my teeth. But like, I don't know, there's some friends and people that visited Egypt like for holidays, but also, I don't know, let's say I slept with some people from Egypt and I want to see where they're from and the pyramids and everything, and also want to visit a friend in Algeria, and Morocco sounds tempting. I don't know, Libya too, but not too tempting politically speaking. And I don't know, I can only say Lebanese people. Yeah. But Lebanon, I don't know. I mean, obviously, it's like more northern and like more next to Israel and looking towards Turkey and Cyprus. But that was also interesting. for me. Cyprus is like the most southern, most African thing I visited. Mm-hmm. Maybe Tenerife as well and Mallorca, but yeah. But yeah, and that's like just holidays. But I mean, like on a holiday, that's also interesting. Even if you do like a week or two and you're alone, you learn something about yourself and get to know yourself better and to learn to live with yourself on your own. But obviously even more if you have to integrate and to move somewhere and to work and be a productive part of the society and just like function. That's like a big learning process and like a little adventure, but like everybody is nice and welcoming. I mean, at least where I went. Mm. But like, it's obviously like, it's something different if you really have to settle and if you're not just a tourist that has a lot of free time. So that's like, always was like, for me, the interesting part about it as well. From the first time experiencing it, like going to high school for like 2 weeks. So it was like, always like, let's see how it works and what daily life looks like and what the people are like. And I don't know, I always like felt I learned the most about the people like in public transport and in the supermarket or the library or in like public places like a cinema mm-hmm. or like clothing store rather than like being a tourist. Yeah. Or like doing, I don't know, like family visits, more like meeting people there and meeting their families, but not someone that you're related to. Yeah, and like that all brought me to like the conclusion or to like, maybe more to the experience that like, I don't know, I would say many people or like the majority of people are like having a good will and like wanting to have a good life for themselves and for others and having a good and peaceful world. And
1: I've heard this quote was something in the direction of not the happy people are grateful, but the grateful people are happy. I thought that's interesting. We made this show about happiness and now about gratitude, and I liked this one because when from the moment we started to do which one you pointing at
0: right like now? Just like at both mics, just look at the mics.
1: I'm really screaming right now. Maybe I
0: know, and it's better definitely.
1: Okay.
0: But like don't look at me. Yeah, come on.
1: I do what I want to do.
0: Yeah, nobody will ever hear it.
1: Where was I? I was
0: happy people are grateful and grateful people are also happy.
1: Something like that. I actually my whole point was that I started to feel basically like grateful all the time throughout the last 3 weeks. It's really amazing. Like I'm not even not all the time, not grateful all the time, but just because I was thinking about it, just alone the thought of thinking the word was enough for me to actually feel grateful. Like okay. It didn't even matter so much what situation I was in, just for example, just in my apartment or somewhere on the street or whatever. I was just thinking the word and then I kind of got into the emotion of it.
0: Okay.
1: And I think I've never been super grateful or like consciously grateful that much before or very selective or something like that. And I think gratitude became a trend.
0: For a few years now, I think I heard like Britney, like so often was the starting point because she always remained humble and with down to earth with the people. That's what people said that worked with her. And now, like, Taylor Swift tries to make a business out of it.
1: Does she?
0: Yeah.
1: But actually, like, gratitude or gratefulness is not only invented since Britney or Taylor Swift. Like,
0: obviously not, yeah. But, like, I think it wasn't, like, the trend in the 1980s, right?
1: I'm not sure. I know that since 20 years there's made a lot of science about it, and but it's part, like, this is what Wikipedia says, that it's been part of every religion and etc.
0: Oh yeah, well, in general, yes. But like, okay, then, like, for 20 years now, the scientific community, like, puts a closer emphasis on it, okay.
1: Yes, I think, like, because I have this magazine right here. It's a yoga magazine, but it is titled Gratitude, Dankbarkeit. And yeah, I don't know. It's and I'm really thankful that we picked this topic.
0: No, oh, you picked it. I think it was your idea.
1: And I think I needed this push of putting my focus on this topic.
0: Okay.
1: Yeah, it really worked, and like I have this list here of positive effects, and I noticed a lot of them too. Just for example, the list says at one point better sleep, and I slept really good. You know,
0: okay.
1: Or just general, like, feeling better in the body, or mental health. Like, I noticed a lot of super amplified effects, you know,
0: okay.
1: Just with this, with entertaining the emotion and thought and everything like that. And then I was also wondering, I think would you say of yourself that you are good to see the positive in something, or even be grateful about something or a situation that seems to be negative, you know, like finding that?
0: I would say so, and I don't even need to look for it or search for it. I just, like, immediately see it or find it. Oh my God, sorry. Super tired. But yeah, like, I don't know, like, I'm a hopeless optimist, and I'm often, when I, like, I don't know, for example, if I miss a train, I always think, like, okay, maybe if I wouldn't have missed it, I would have been attacked on a train, or, like, butterfly effect, like, the train would have, like, had a catastrophic big accident or something. Something would happen, and because I didn't enter it, I'm fine and alive. Or I'm like, yeah, it's good for something. And then so often, like, I then find, like, €2 on the floor in those occasions, or meet a friend which I wouldn't have met otherwise, by coincidence, obviously, if I would have taken the earlier train or something.
1: Mm.
0: Or then I realize, using the S-Bahn, okay, there's someone on the train tracks, or medical or police emergency. So, like, the regional train had to stop somewhere, and I'm, like, better off.
1: Mm-hmm.
0: So, like, that often happens. Obviously, it can be subconscious that you're, like, not lie to yourself, but that you, like, have those psychological mechanisms inside yourself that, like, tell you, yeah, try to stay positive, otherwise you get angry, and, like, look for something, even if it's subconsciously, that makes you feel better about missing it or something. But I don't know, I also have those psychic episodes anyways, that I think, like, okay, just go to the open bookshelf today. There's no real reason, and it's a bit rainy, but just go there, and then suddenly there's something super nice I want to take home. Mm. Or just, like, yeah, just go to the supermarket for a second or to wherever, and then I find a good book there, or, like, a nice offer, or meet you there or something. So I often have those feelings, and then, like, obviously often I made the experience that it turned out well.
1: That is super cool.
0: But I'm also, like, I've been thankful for many years, I guess. The question is if it's, like, because of my positive attitude, or vice versa, and I have my positive attitude because of that. I don't know, like, I remember that as a child I was, like, not scared, but, like, really careful of things, and really, like, waiting for things to see how they turn out and like how others do them, if I they are safe and I can do the same, like, I don't know, like tricks in school and the physical education lessons in school or whatever. So I was like less, I don't know, like I should have tried out more stuff and should have been more like outgoing, maybe. Or should have is not the right word. I could have. And then I took like some people as an inspiration and tried to be more like outgoing, and it worked, I guess. And I never regretted like putting myself out there a bit more and being more like brave. But I also don't regret being like a careful kid, I guess. Again, maybe otherwise I would have been abducted or whatever. Should we play a song?
1: We can.
0: Should we play Your Bush Ariana Grande now?
1: Let's do that.
0: Okay, then. See you guys soon again, and thank you next.

0: We are back.
1: Back in town. Back at it like crack addicts doing mathematics.
0: Mhm.
1: Yeah, I was a bit surprised with this whole research thing because I didn't evaluate a lot of experiments or studies, but I just noticed on this personal level that this change was happening, and I wasn't really it really surprised me, you know, because I just wasn't feeling that level of gratitude that much before.
0: Okay, and then science proved you right afterwards.
1: I mean,
0: I like it the most when you like experience something and then you see like, I don't know, an article or case study, but like who looks directly at case studies that proves you right. And then you're like, yeah, okay, they're right. I experienced the same.
1: Yeah, I mean,
0: let's just switch positions. You guys won't notice, hopefully. I mean, hopefully you do.
1: There are people.
0: So, yeah. let's just see what happens. Because, like, there's a lot of technical issues. I don't know. Yeah. We will see what it's like. Yeah. Just, like, continue talking. I interrupted you.
1: Yes, so there are people that are, like YouTubers that are from the scientific field and maybe with a little spiritual touch or something. But anyway, they all have this, they all say that there's something happening neurologically, not only physiologically or physically or however that word, the right word is, but also neurologically. And I'm only at the beginning of, like, I think this will also interest me in the future.
0: Okay.
1: Much. Like every topic that we spoke about will interest me at some point again, I'm pretty sure.
0: That's good.
1: But this one, as I said, I was totally surprised how it can work.
0: Okay.
1: And, I mean, and it wasn't even that I had I wasn't receiving gratitude from somebody else, like somebody else thanking me, or it wasn't that much about relationships either. It was just about this, how you started. Like you said, can you be thankful about life? Like are we grateful about life? And that's, I think I discovered that I can just be grateful for no specific reason.
0: No.
1: And I think that's a very interesting and good place to be in.
0: That's nice, but don't overanalyze it. Just go with the flow and enjoy it.
1: Definitely.
0: I would say.
1: Yes.
0: And I mean, like, we always choose topics that, like, we have a personal connection to. That's, like, nice that we have the freedom. And also, I don't know, like, that makes it deeper and more engaging, I guess, and I don't know, just more enjoyable, and I wouldn't like it any other way. On the other hand, if we would be more than two and there would be a bigger variety, like, of voices or like opinions, then like also it would be interesting to like do topics like soccer or something that I have absolutely no intention or connection with.
1: Really?
0: Yeah, and then because like then I would be like the anti person or the newbie that knows nothing, and like it would be maybe entertaining and also like not in that specific case, because I don't have any intention of learning anything about it in that specific case, but like it would be interesting to, I don't know, like see different or hear different things and being like pushed to like I don't know, like prepare for it or think about it, and yeah. But I don't think we have reached a point where we just like super self-referential and boring, and we're like not taking any risks and being super like, I don't know, playing it safe and lazy. And as long as we don't reach that point, we don't have to like think of games like influencers or like weird topics yet, I would say.
1: But I think that it's like for me, it's very true that when I'm beginning to learn about any subject, that my relationship to that subject also changes, or I might have had prejudices before or something. Like maybe you have prejudice towards football, right? Because I think I would have a more positive or more. I would be more interested in football than you are, but okay, maybe it wouldn't change your mind to make a little more research about it, but you would learn more, and you would be able to, because of your knowledge, learn as be grateful for new aspects that you have learned or something, or like understand maybe a bit of the euphoria of the people in the stadium. And the whole, or like the physical action of actually.
0: I mean, I can imagine what people maybe think about it or like about it, but I totally don't share that opinion. And after like last week having the privilege of being in public transport twice after some fucking super annoying football game in Berlin with racist, stupid, annoying people everywhere and traffic problems. I don't see that my opinion will change, but it was also like a really restraining choice of an example, I guess. But yeah, like I would say in general, I'm thankful for the great life I have to get to good, like, get like super deep for the great good time that I live in. For my body and my health and my looks and my caring and loving family and friends and surrounding like colleagues or people I know or I encounter like at the supermarket, not only like as a customer, as a fellow customer, but also like maybe at the cash till or something, like thankful for those things and in general, for the beauty of each moment, and also like I feel I experience the same joy and happiness about like a nice calm moment sitting somewhere outside if it's like the sun in summer or like a sunny autumn day that I experience also like when I'm just like traveling and walking down the street in Paris or somewhere. Or like buying a super nice book or something that I just found in the store. I don't know, like it's all the same feeling to me.
1: It's the same feeling.
0: The same feeling of happiness and joy that comes out of it. It on different levels sometimes and stuff, but like it doesn't, don't cherish moments more or less just by the circumstances. Obviously, there's like bigger bursts of joy, like also here in Potsdam or somewhere else, or coming out of people. So there's like different stages or something. Obviously, I don't like compare like falling in love with like just a nice autumn day or something. So like it's a different, I don't know, strength. It's like a different strength of the feeling or something.
1: Intensity.
0: Also that. From depending on the situation and everything, but like I wouldn't make a distinction between like a special moment that I like produce for myself or like something that just happens, like a nice moment that happens occasionally compared to like something that I pay for, like a whale watching tour or something, if you know what I mean.
1: Yes, that's super cool. To be really grateful, not really that. Well, there is this saying or this idea that the circumstance we are in is not really that relevant, but that the state of being that we embody maybe or something, or that they just are in, that is actually more what it's about or something like that. I think that's a little bit of the direction of what you point to. Like, you can enjoy the sip that you just had from this beverage, or you can then the next moment there's something else that gets your attention, and then the focus is just somewhere else.
0: Let's play music. I would say to make not a shift of topic, but I don't know, you can obviously also continue with what you were thinking after the next song, but I also wanted to turn into the direction of, or for a second or for a bit at least, of also being grateful that something that you didn't like or that wasn't good for you is over. If it's circumstances, a disease, I don't know, a situation, a job or whatever, that it's over and you can leave that situation or circumstances behind. But then you also see afterwards, okay, it made me what I am, and also it was good for something, but it's also good that it's over.
1: Yes, and maybe the experience will be a guide for the future situation.
0: Yeah.
1: I've been in this situation before, and I know how to handle it, or I know a solution, or...
0: Okay, that thing now that it's happening is way less terrible than what happened in the past, also like that.
1: Something like that, yes.
0: So I would start by playing, it's a super short song, Gratitude by Björk from Drawing Restraint 9, the soundtrack album. And then afterwards I would play... there's several ones that would fit the topic because I thought about it beforehand, obviously. But I guess I would choose Your Battles by Katy Perry, also because I went to the Katy Perry concert last week or the week before, also to talk about that for a second. So now we will hear Björk and then Katy Perry.

0: That was Katy Perry and our first hour of radio show. And before you heard Björk and a random man, apparently. I wasn't aware of that. And the second song was from Katy Perry's album Prism, from the deluxe edition, actually, 2013, Choose Your Battles. And basically, it's, I don't know, like, to me, it means, obviously, it's like aimed at some kind of relationship topic, I think. But also to me, it means like, know what you're able to do, get to know yourself to a certain point, that you don't waste energy on things you're not good enough at to make them worth a living, or like worth trying, or worth using your not endless time that you have on earth for like trying to achieve them. And obviously, if they're like tempting and interesting to you still, you will probably find a way over time. Maybe not like being like the, I don't know, best something of the world, but like if it's not a career or like your main goal in life, but like a nice side hobby, it can still turn into something big. And also like to leave moments behind that like were not a good situation for you, but like in the end they became part of what you are now after living through them. And also like there's always something positive about something, so like try more to focus on those positive things, because you can't change what has happened anyways, but like you can try to look at it with kinder eyes and not getting stuck in that moment, but like instead like remember how you dealt with it or how you got out of it. And yeah, there's like several songs not always including the word thank you, but like going around, circulating around that topic, actually. Yeah, that's something I wanted to say. Yeah. Oh, and the Katy Perry connection, because 2 weeks ago I went to Katy Perry's Berlin concert. Or like 13 days ago, because it was Tuesday 2 weeks ago. And it was super spontaneous. The concert started at 8. I bought the ticket at 6:55. And then entered the train 7:30, arrived 8:20, and went to the concert hall. It's now called Uber Eats Arena.
1: But you knew before that she's there?
0: Yeah, but I wasn't too convinced to actually go there. And also, like, it was, I mean, as funny as it sounds, it was sold out. Who would have guessed?
1: Why is this so unrealistic?
0: Because, like, she hasn't had a successful song or album in years, like, in, I don't know, like, since 2017, kind of. And also, like, she didn't have a successful or good year aside from the tour with the divorce and her panned space flight and the first few concerts were filmed and were like circulating online, and there were like really ridiculous and quirky cheap looking parts. And I mean, she's never known for her dancing or something, but being at that tour and having experienced it, I don't know, it was a really great evening. I've never seen her live. It was really good, nice, cute atmosphere, and she was like really a show person and friendly and nice and entertaining, and also like honest in a nice way when she was like people could vote for songs, but like the whole voting thing was like a QR code projected on the big backdrop on stage for my phone, and I guess for many others too. It was too bright, it couldn't really scan the code. So, like, you couldn't really choose the song digitally, and then she walked around on stage. It was like, I don't know what's the, I can't, it was like a big eight or something within the crowds and the standing crowds. And so she could walk around quite a bit and could see the signs, and many people wrote songs on signs. And like when she didn't like to sing the song, was like, yeah, that's boring. No, no, I also won't sing that. No, we had that yesterday. Sorry, you were not in Hamburg. So like she was like quite honest and frank, but it was cute and funny. But also she has like a weird quirky sense of humor, and like sometimes things are funny, but like they're only funny because she thinks they are funny, and that definitely doesn't work digitally, and so she can get like bad press for that. And Justin Trudeau wasn't seen in Berlin because she is now in a relationship with the former Prime Minister of Canada.
1: Mm-hmm.
0: So, like, her year turns out better than, like, initially thought. Also, the tour is, like, a big financial success and sold out quite often and quite a lot. It has been sold out in Munich, in Berlin, in Hannover, where she also does a stop, and I think in Hamburg or something, and also in many other countries. It felt a bit more like a greatest hits tour because like the new album, I brought it with me actually on stick, but like the new album really didn't kick, and like 1/4 or 1/3 of the songs were from the new album, and everybody was just like sitting through them.

0: I couldn't even use the sound. I had to like post the video on Instagram, but use the song from the Instagram music app. Because my singing was so loud and terrible on the video that I couldn't use them. It was like...
1: It would have been great, I'm sure.
0: The comedic effect would have been there, but like it was too embarrassing. And I also like found it super funny thinking of like friends of mine with kids or of colleagues that are like at home at 10 in the evening on a weekday, sitting like, I don't know, watching TV or whatever. And then there's a hard cut to me in the concert hall, like screaming, like a dark horse. So you want to play with magic? Boy, you should know.
1: What you fighting for?
0: Yeah, it was like that, basically. And yeah, she was like walking around down there and I was like standing and yelling all the lyrics on stage. So yeah. And yeah, it was also like a political thing. Suddenly it was about Georgia and its freedom from Russia and the protests against Putin, or like Trump calls him Putin.
1: Putin.
0: Like Putin hug steak.
1: Yeah.
0: And about personal freedom and the survival of democracy and Berlin's moving past. And I totally didn't expect that, to be honest. Maybe it's Justin Trudeau's influence. And then she sent some guy from Switzerland off stage because he was like...
1: off stage?
0: Yeah, like he was like one of the few lucky people that could come to her on stage. But he was like bitching around and bringing a negative vibe and mocking Germany, which wasn't a good idea to be like from Switzerland, from that little weird Bergvolk. And to do that in the German capital. And then when he did again, and she couldn't talk German, obviously, but then like fans translated for her, and then she was like, okay, now I'm not kidding, you have to get off stage. Because like first, like all the fans on stage, like she brought up some people, and there was also like an 18-year-old girl, and she was like super, super like excited, obviously, with her big idol and just so young and stuff. And, she said her favorite word was love, and then she had to translate it for Katy Perry into English and then into German, so that Katy Perry knew, okay, Liebe heißt love and stuff. And I don't even know what he said as a word, but then he was like, yeah, and I'm from Switzerland, and like our German is the nicer and cooler and prettier one. And then like the whole arena obviously was like boo. And then she was like, okay, what did you say? Or that was not so nice. And like positive vibes and stuff. And then she was like, yeah, say sorry. And then he said in German, ja, es tut mir ein kleines bisschen leid, aber eigentlich nicht. And then, like, the German fans translated for her, yeah, I'm sorry, but actually only a little bit and actually not.
1: But
0: and then he had to leave the stage because he was really bringing negative energies.
1: I wonder if he really thought that, you know, if he really felt that way. Like,
0: he wanted to be funny also. But like in a really like, I don't know, not in a funny way, more like in a mobbing kind of way. And it totally backfired the first time. And then she was like, okay, get off stage. And then he was like, okay. And then he left. But then she was like, when he was like leaving, she was like, yeah, I'm kidding, but be nicer. So he could come back. And then he did like the fake apology, which was none. And then he really had to leave. Okay. And all the other people on stage were just like really cute and nice and bringing positive energy, dressed as a pizza. One girl, for example, but like he was not. Yeah. I mean, Switzerland and Austria, they're a bit weird. Yeah, I could say that. And I mean, Wolfgang Priklopil, Josef Fritzl, Hitler, all from the mountains. All I'm saying.
1: I won't comment that right now.
0: Yeah, probably.

0: Weird right national Austrian people will kill me, but then you can survive and give testimony.
1: I would be very grateful that
0: To
1: you
0: survive.
1: that you that no, I don't have to worry
0: Okay.
1: because I'm not dissing whole countries, you know, like you but I pray that you will remain safe and that everyone will forgive you. And I'm just actually thinking about the differences of language because we are talking English. We have this whole German accent and dialects thing going on, and sometimes just
0: Just
1: even.
0: talk about yourself.
1: No, now, but I, you know, just
0: Yeah,
1: I'm
0: I
1: just
0: know,
1: thinking
0: like,
1: about
0: we don't sound
1: differences.
0: French, yeah.
1: Yeah, I don't know. But we will advance our English skills today, which I'm grateful for because I never get to speak English.
0: Yeah, and it's always nice to be practicing and yeah.
1: Yeah, but then I'm already asking myself, when will be the next time that I will spend more than an hour trying to speak English? Like, with who should that happen? Unless I'm going to England or America
0: Oh, Berlin.
1: or Berlin. Yeah, actually, there are people there who speak mainly English.
0: Also, like
1: That's.
0: in Potsdam. But yeah, like, I don't know, look for foreign friends or sex partners.
1: It will be good for something, but yes, I think we're doing quite well actually. Like you speak it just perfect, you know. I'm
0: Oh.
1: getting along, you know,
0: Oh, come
1: and
0: on. You're also C2 for sure.
1: yes.
0: Did you have to do some kind of English exam or something for university or during university? Like Unizert or something?
1: For my like I studied acting, so for acting you don't really need anything to do with English.
0: Okay. You don't need anything.
1: You don't need anything. Come as you are.
0: Yeah.
1: And like I did I have a lot of like I did a lot of work in school because I really liked the language and I
0: Okay.
1: always enjoyed the class. And everything, and I even thought about going to America, and then I thought about, even after school ended, I was like, can I get to America at some point? And then I kind of stopped about that, but I like America itself has a huge influence on me, you know,
0: Oh, that's good.
1: from the people that the culture, the music, the movies, people that are on the internet and everything. I'm just. It's a real big diff big influence.
0: Like past America, not Trump America right now, I guess.
1: I don't know. I looked at a Trump video and I don't know. I'm not weighing in on Trump.
0: Yeah, I don't know. Let's stay positive, yeah.
1: Let's stay grateful
0: And
1: and
0: also,
1: positive.
0: like, I just like the embarrassing thing is I can only do like impersonations of Arnold Schwarzenegger and Trump and maybe Thomas Gottschalk. Just like his kind of talking.
1: Yeah, like this.
0: Putin. Putin. Yeah, amazing, tremendous, and like greatest of all, best of all times. And like, I'm a friend of Putin.
1: We have the best numbers. We have the best numbers. And we got a Trump stick. And the Trump stick has the best numbers.
0: Yeah, actually, even better. You're amazing, tremendous. But you wanted to
1: I was.
0: play a song, and I will try to make that happen. So give me some space,
1: Whoa.
0: and you can just say the song, and then I will play it, and you can beforehand say something about the song.
1: The song that I'd like to hear, the first one is Chronix, like the guy's name is Chronix, and the song's name is Legends. And I just like that in the song, like he calls himself a legend and an icon or a lion and stuff like that. And I just thought that it's also a form of gratitude to just have this self-love maybe or just appreciating oneself. And I like that. I just mainly like the song, but I also just like the message in the context of what we're talking about.
0: Okay, so we will hear Chronics with Legend from the album Chronology.
1: Chronology. that.
0: Okay. So, yeah. Enjoy.

0: Yeah, we're back.
1: If you want to burp, you just have to swallow the air, and then let it out again. I won't do it now.
0: Air.
1: Can you be grateful for air?
0: Yes, I guess, like, obviously you're more grateful when you just came out of a situation where you're almost suffocated,
1: But
0: probably.
1: taking a deep breath, just like that, like
0: Yeah, like if I'm somewhere outside or standing on a mountain cliff or wherever, then yeah.
1: but not in the regular day, breathing a bit deeper.
0: Well, it really depends. Like right now, sitting here in that room, I don't know.
1: No, that makes sense. But I wrote that down actually because it's one of those basic things that are just you cannot really achieve to buy breathing or breathing technique or a deep breath or something like that. Or I really I don't know. I'm grateful for a lot of basic things. For example, like health is not really that basic. Like it's really one of the highest goods we have, right?
0: Sure, but like when it comes to health, we're like already in that like postcard calendar sentence kind of topics. Like, yeah, you only value your health once you lose it and blah, blah, like all that stuff. But I mean, obviously, it's true.
1: No. But or for example, going to take a walk in the woods here. Did I mention that before in the
0: A
1: show?
0: walk in the park, a step in the dark.
1: I think I did. That's a bit embarrassing, but I really love it. I thought about it because of the breathing, like because sometimes it happened, I'm just going through the forest and then I realized that I'm totally breathing deep in, just and it happens, it's a little pattern, it just happens,
0: Also, it's like biologically based, and like there's like everything is known about it, and in Japan, you can like get a prescription for like a forest walk, Waldbaden and stuff. And I mean, we both can be grateful to live so close to a forest. I know many countries where that's not possible. And you didn't say it in that show like today, but like we talked about it in the past, like walking through the forest. I don't know if on live on air or like in private, but obviously it's not a surprise for me.
1: Yes. Do you know anything about serotonin or dopamine or oxytocin in context to gratitude or any of that stuff?
0: I mean, we are like biological human biological beings and like animals and stuff. So like we are obviously connected to nature and like our bodies and physics and chemistry. That's all happening right now as we speak. So like Glückshormone, as we call them in German, obviously have something to do with it. Is there an English translation for Glückshormone?
1: Well, there are.
0: Lucky hormones?
1: Don't they just call them neurotransmitters?
0: But that's like, we also have that word, and that's like for everything. But like, we specifically have for that term Glückshormone, although not in science, obviously, but like in daily life, where that we use for like those hormones and like chemicals in our body that like are connected to happiness and gratitude and positive feelings.
1: I'm not aware of.
0: I will later check if they have an English word for Glückshormone.
1: Have you done in preparation for today? Have you done a gratitude meditation, a guided one with
0: Mushrooms
1: text?
0: or what? No.
1: No, because I have.
0: But I have prayed. I'm praying from time to time, and then I'm like thanking God for every positive thing that's happening, not only in my life, but also like with others. And I have done that recently.
1: That's cool.
0: So yeah, and that also puts you in a meditative state, obviously, like being with yourself in that moment. And yeah, let me play a song.
1: No.
0: I just okay, or you play a song.
1: No, you can
0: Okay.
1: we can listen to someone th something some th song that you brought.
0: Then, or we do both. Then we play a song I brought and a song that you brought, like as a longer music break, and then we continue.
1: I really want to listen to On a Wake Up from Trinity Giselle.
0: And I'm, let me think. Still thinking.
1: Oh, by the way, let me just say this before we play the songs, right? Because that's, I think I read this in this Yoga Gratitude mag that, and I think Thomas Mann actually said that, like he connected because you said you are thinking, and to think and to thank, to danken and denken, he says it's connected. What do you say about this?
0: I mean, somehow everything is somehow connected. I
1: I.
0: don't have an opinion.
1: I read that and I was like, I mean, I didn't research it, but I think that's actually super interesting, like to dig into that.
0: Okay, I didn't made my I haven't finished my selection yet. We play your song and mine after, and then I will tell you guys afterwards what we listen to.
1: Okay.
0: But first we start with
1: Trinity Giselle on a wake up.
0: okay, enjoy.

0: deep as fuck. That was Katy Perry with Wonder from last year's album 143.
1: That's the name.
0: Of the album, yes. I think she explained at the concert, but I didn't pay any attention.
1: Just 143, like nice numbers.
0: Maybe, who knows? Yeah, like I could do the research, but yeah. I also wanted to research, so if you find a topic to talk about for a second, I can like research the word for Glückshormone and...
1: Okay, there was it.
0: Finally, and the reason for, although the other one was better, and the reason for Katy Perry naming her last album 143. Yeah, so I don't know, like, talk about something.
1: So I'm just talking. Yeah, I got my clever, smart list here with me. Because we want to know what are the benefits of gratitude. And I, the proper student that I am, I made my notes. So we're going through them. We have increased happiness and positive mood. I can vouch. That's right. That's correct. And then more satisfaction with life. I think that's true. Less materialistic. I think it's also true. I stopped saying that it's true. I just read the things. Less likely to experience burnout.
0: Burp outs.
1: Better physical health. Better sleep. Less fatigue. Lower levels of cellular inflammation.
0: Oh.
1: Ow. Greater resiliency. Encourages the development of patience, humility, and wisdom. That sounds like nice things to have. And then there's also, so these are like individual benefits. And then there were studies made how it affects groups. And there's also like a group gratitude, like that increases pro-social behaviors. There's a lot of talk about pro-social behaviors. I don't really know what everything that falls under a pro-social behavior. It's just, I think, like it's also said to strengthen relationships, and I think that's what it's about. And then they, it can help employees' effectiveness and increase job satisfaction. I don't know if I should ask you if you are super content with your job right now. I got the impression that it's okay right now.
0: Yeah.
1: So.
0: I can't complain.
1: I think that's really cool. Like having a job which requires time, but being even being grateful about it. Like not like this is just a duty or I'm doing this just for money, but having a good feeling doing that. I think that's super cool.
0: Oh. Yeah, and I really can't complain.
1: Yes. Oh, I am thinking about something that happened to me. I just thought that was a prime example of gratitude because I've been in the theater. There's this group in Potsdam. It's called Tarantula, like the spider. I think.
0: Mm-hmm.
1: And they played an evening Chekhov, I don't know how he's pronounced, in the Fabrik, in the Schiffbauer Gasse. And then at the end of the play, this one actor from the group, he stopped the applause because people were, they have been going on and off the stage. And then he just made it silence and he started talking and he was just thanking the director and the co-director that they can be themselves always in the rehearsals, that they can just be who they are. And he didn't say more, but then he started crying. And that was like a moment of gratitude that was very recent for me to experience and very authentic and very, even in the special situation with the audience and everything. And to see that he was really grateful for this, the way they worked together. And I think it was just great. And I liked the whole evening. So that's... I was grateful too, you know? It was very wholesome.
0: No.
1: I'm even grateful...
0: Like your English.
1: My English?
0: Yes.
1: Oh.
0: Yes.
1: Yes, I always keep it private, you know, unless I may, I write a comment somewhere on the internet.
0: Like the usual hate comment on the internet.
1: Hate comments? No, I'm not doing that. Not really. Do you write hate comments, hate speech?
0: In a return of other hate comments.
1: You're like, we're having an argument right now.
0: No, I'm like, no, Trump is shit, or like, that's my hate comments.
1: Okay.
0: Or like, I don't know, referring to like hate comments.
1: But does it make sense though?
0: I don't know, why not? We shouldn't like always hold, wir sollten nicht immer die zweite Wange hinhalten.
1: Turn the other cheek.
0: Yeah, exactly. And like, also, stupid people shouldn't live with the impression that they can win.
1: Because I had this attitude for a whole while, like being a bit of like dominant or like, but I understand, I totally understand the feeling of wanting to show someone this is the truth and this is right and I'm right and everything. But I doubted myself that I can I don't know, claim the truth
0: I
1: like
0: don't know,
1: very
0: I'm
1: close
0: also not
1: to.
0: living under the impression that it has an effect, and I'm also not like getting into super long discussions, but like from time to time, I don't know, just like I can't s leave some people's stupid bullshit unanswered online.
1: But like, when it comes to politics or something or themes like that, you can find a lot of stupid comments all the time, right? That you disagree
0: I know,
1: with.
0: like, I'm not making like the big hobby. Wouldn't be a good idea. What are you grateful for in life?
1: Me?
0: Yes.
1: I
0: Doesn't have to be the complete answer,
1: was
0: essentially.
1: talking. I was talking to you about the Heinz guy. He's written, it's a YouTuber, and he's written HINDZ, Heinz, from the word hindsight, so viewing something in retrospect or something similar to that. And he's just I totally like I watched his videos and streams, and he also does study with me sessions, or like sometimes he just gives advice or does some real talk or talks about his life. So he does a lot of different things. He's also mainly produces and cuts videos and makes other creates other things and goods and all sorts of things, social media and everything. He's like doing a lot of different things. But I really like the way he does it, because he's totally calm. Like he just has this peace about him, you know, and this and also wisdom and authentic vibes to himself. And I really love him, and I think he's a little bit like an embodiment of gratitude, because he even says things. I wrote it down. For example, just a simple distinction of not being happy when you've achieved a goal or if something came to fruition, but being happy while the process is unfolding. Basically, that basically means being happy in more moments, right? When you don't really wait for an outcome of something, but you are also enjoying what is happening while you anticipate that goal.
0: Okay, ja, Vorfreude, schönste
1: So
0: Freude.
1: just put simply being happy while, not being happy when. Or then he says things like that the destination is in every step. That's basically the same meaning, but I just think it makes sense to not wait or place conditions on someone's well-being, so to speak.
0: Ja.
1: I'm grateful for really a lot of different things. Like, and I said before in the show that I made this my little experiment to just check if I'm grateful right now, and not really, and it didn't really matter what I was doing. But then I also stopped doing things that I wasn't grateful about. Like I didn't do hard research even into gratitude
0: Okay.
1: to get more facts, but I was just being grateful instead. It sounds a little
0: I mean, like for that super personal topic, it fitted perfectly.
1: yeah. go and be a do a performance, but I had to keep it on this personal level because it is really personal. Like,
0: yeah,
1: one of the most personal things there is, I guess. And I think it's also very individual, of course, because I don't really like Katy Perry, for example.
0: I'm not a super fan either. That's why I bought the ticket last minute, second hand. That's why I waited so long ago.
1: I even had like sort of like I felt really differently, like a little bit on a cloud maybe.
0: Okay.
1: And I had this bubbly feeling, and this lightness the whole
0: That's
1: time.
0: Nice.
1: And it was a big change during the last weeks. To me, it really plays a big role, like what topic we speak about, because in preparation I'm like a chameleon. Then I just take on the theme that we agreed on.
0: Oh, nice! You know?
1: And I immerse myself in that. So it's I'm excited for what our next topic will be.
0: I'm also not sure. Like, we didn't make a selection yet, or did we?
1: No, we didn't.
0: Okay.
1: But I guess it won't be in English.
0: Who knows? But unlikely.
1: Yes, we can switch back to German.
0: Or we can do super clumsy, slow, not really going deep French radio show.
1: Oh God. Yeah, if like I would only make mistakes the whole time, and then I would look for words and search for words. It would be funny at some point, so I could consider it, but like I don't know if December 25 is the right point for that.
0: I also definitely wouldn't be prepared for it, but like it would still be better than a Russian show, but also like definitely not in a month, and definitely probably never, because I'm just not good enough. On the other hand, if I wait longer, it wouldn't make any sense to attempt to do it in 2052, when university French lessons are far, far behind me.
1: I mean, I'm super interested in languages in general, like also because, like also learning other languages, not only French, but we could make a whole language radio show. If we wanted to.
0: No, it was like with the French thing, it was more like a joke anyways.
1: Oh, that's sad, because it's a beautiful
0: but
1: language.
0: I just wouldn't be good enough.
1: You can learn.
0: Yeah, but like, I don't think so. That's like working well enough. Anyways, I googled and it's like happiness hormones.
1: Yes.
0: Für Glückshormone.
1: Oh, okay.
0: Yeah, I don't know, super random. And the album was called 143 because that's shortening from short message SMS times and old cell phones in the US, apparently, I guess. The numbers 143 stood for I love you, apparently. And to save valuable letters to be able to like text longer messages, that was like the shortening, apparently.
1: I never heard that, but
0: me neither.
1: Good to know.
0: Yeah, we have 10 minutes left.
1: 10 minutes. We already said a lot of clever things today.
0: Yeah,
1: in my belief. And we also managed to get this volume thing done a little bit. That's very good.
0: Yeah, I mean, not really solving the problem, but just like changing the circumstances.
1: I don't know. I know that the topic will stay with me most definitely. I will definitely check out if I'm grateful in more situations to come. I really like to, because there's also this thing, right, of just the saying of having an attitude of gratitude, right?
0: Yeah.
1: So I liked it, and I also realized how my own what is it? I used the word like I'm not judging myself for being grateful. For example, I may earlier in my life I may would have been like, oh, you want to be grateful? You're too old, or you're stupid, or you don't, you know, judging myself for being grateful. But that's stupid, actually, you know, because being grateful, thankful is just super cool, right?
0: And also, like, it can give you and others happiness, and also, like, just like basically making presents to others, also, like, or technically spending money or resources on others, also can make one happy.
1: Most definitely.
0: I need to have a toilet break, so let's play a song.
1: Yes, we can do that. I'm not sure which one. Like, I had this Earth, Wind, Fire gratitude song, or maybe Kehlani, Thank You. I like that one as well.
0: Yeah, why not? Then let's play that. I also have several thank you songs, but let's play this one.
1: I don't see it right now.
0: Oh, I see it, so let's listen to Kehlani and see each other soon again.
2: Charlie?
3: Yes?
2: What are you thankful for?
3: I'm thankful for having a family.
2: Mm-hmm.
3: I'm thankful for having food on my plate every day.
2: Mm-hmm.
3: I'm thankful for having a bed to sleep in.
2: Mm-hmm.
3: I'm thankful for having a mommy and a daddy.
2: Mm-hmm.
3: And I'm thankful for having a family again. I have a whole entire family.
2: You have a lot of people who love you.
3: Mm-hmm.
2: Especially in your family.
3: Mm-hmm.
2: Yeah.
3: And then I am thankful for a bunch of stuff, really.
2: Yeah? Okay.

0: Ja.
1: Yes.
0: Ja. Yeah, we're back. So, I don't know. I'm grateful for that nice radio show and for the nice day and evening I had. I don't know what else to say. Next show will be beginning of December.
1: I think it's the 1st December.
0: Probably yes.
1: Yeah. I was pretty sure about
0: that. Yeah, probably yes, yeah.
1: Yeah. And of course, we got Christmas around, so there's the big question, who can be how grateful? How is the quality and quantity of our gratitude when we get placed in the gifts and seeing our family and everything like that?
0: We will find out in December, I guess.
1: Yes.
0: Yeah. I don't know. I would say have a good night. Enjoy the evening. Hear you guys soon, or vice versa, better to say like that. And it was nice to have an English show.
1: Definitely. I'm really thankful for that opportunity, by the way. And you really have a good English. So it's fun if it gets like a little bit fluent and everything.
0: Melting away here. Right. Thank you so much. I think as a bye-bye song, I will just play a song that made me happy recently and that I really liked listening to ever since September. Ludwigsson and Call Me Sometime. I heard it at the gym first. Enjoy, guys, and see you next month.
1: Bye.
0: Bye-bye.

0: I might not be able to.
1: Accusation, manipulation, end of relation, sexual frustration. Escalation, police station, interrogation, incarceration. Deregulation, globalization, exploitation, contamination. Discrimination, false information, intimidation, capitulation. Accusation,
2: incarceration,
1: escalation, police station,
2: deregulation,
1: escalation, police station, deregulation, incarceration,
2: exploitation, contamination,
1: deregulation, globalization, discrimination, contamination.

0: 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Airspace over Hungary flight info update by Messi Ajanasik.
1: Temperature around 23 plus minus 55 degrees Celsius. Mr. Kunari today entered shortly after takeoff from Poznań. We flew towards the border between Poland and Czech Republic, which we crossed to the southwest of the Polish city of Opole. Then for a few minutes we overflew the northeastern part of Czech Republic, and a moment later the western part of Slovakia. At this moment we are flying territory of Hungary, slowly approaching the capital city of Budapest. In about 30 minutes from now we shall cross the border between Hungary and Romania into the west of city of Arad. Further route will take us towards the border between Romania and Bulgaria.
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an asteroid or other near-Earth object named 2019 US-10, with a diameter of 435 meters, is approaching Earth with a speed of 14 kilometers per second, and will miss our planet by 58,253,000 kilometers, at June 2, 2026 at 2:32 a.m. According to NASA, this asteroid is categorized as dangerous,

found listener from Brussels, Belgium playing nearby Sound Dijem near the Wallowillon, a young man playing basketball by Flavien Gilly.